And if one day I should become a singer with a Spanish bum who sings for women of great virtue, I'd sing to them with a guitar I borrowed from a coffee bar. 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

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If I could be for only an hour, if I could be for an hour every day, if I could be for just one little hour, a cute, cute, and a stupid ass.

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1: Zoo Radio. If you hate me after what I say,
2: can't put it off any longer. I just gotta tell you.